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And Lady L, pwede pa play Sa Aking Puso by Ariel Rivera. O ito nating i-play yan ha. Siyempre sa Makiniana Family, Bahamunde, and Golondrina Family, as well as Astillero Family. Magandang hapon. Ayan, natutok lamang kayo guys, at talaga namang more great songs are coming your way. So here's Rockstar, their song Parting Time. I'll keep it right here only on Big Double Line 90.7. Orago.

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99.7 and orang na niyan sa 54 minutes makalipas ang alas dos ng hapon and you're still with Ligaya on the radio. And ako ito guys, the southwest monsoon or habagat may begin by the end of May or the first week of June. Yan ang sabi ng pag-asa mga ka-Oragon ha. And ito guys, the Philippine Atmospheric, Geophysical and Astronomical Services Administration or PAGASA likewise warned of heavier rains over the western sections of the country due to the developing El Nino. So ayan guys, during its 196th climate forum, PAGASA said the country is already transitioning toward the habagat season. So ayan mga ka-Oragon, yung habagat, this refers to the southwest monsoon in the Philippines characterized by warm, moist winds that bring heavy rainfall from May or June until October. So ayan mga ka-Oragon, i-ready na. 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And here we got a song, Sleeping Child by Michael Learns to Rock. Keep it right here, only you're on BII 90.7.

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Why?

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As far as possible, without surrender, be on good terms with all persons. Speak your truth quietly and clearly, and listen to others. 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

0: 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However humble, it is a real possession in the changing fortunes of time. Exercise caution in your business affairs, for the world is full of trickery. But let this not blind you to the virtue there is. Many persons strive for high ideals, and everywhere life is full of heroism. 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